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Killers in the jungle. 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
1: 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You are the winner. Who's this?
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0: be like, I want to be entered to win the VIP upgrade. 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

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That's Sabrina Carpenter. And her fans don't want a house tour, but they do want a world tour. 4 months now, people have been speculating that she's going to drop the dates for her next Man's Best Friend world tour. It's actually been speculated since she's been on her Short and Sweet tour. Girl deserves a break, but also, we'll be waiting for those tour dates to drop. 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

Energy 106, all the hits. American alcohol could be back in the mix soon, but will Canadians forgive and forget? We'll chat more after Olivia Rodrigo. This is her newest single from her most recent album, You Seem Pretty Sad for a Girl So in Love. It's called Drop Dead on Energy 106.

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1: Waking up next to you. Friday night, let me take you out. Show downtown what it's all about. Something kinda like we used to do. 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

0: Energy 106. All the hits. American alcohol could soon be back into the mix, but will Canadians forgive and forget? Hi, it's Macy. So yeah, U.S. booze could be making its way back onto Canadian liquor store shelves, but that doesn't mean Canadians are rushing back to buy it. Prime Minister Mark Carney has asked the premiers to bring American alcohol back as a goodwill move while Canada and the U.S. try to sort out a trade deal. Most provinces are on board, but Premier Wab Kanew isn't ready to put the bourbon back just yet. Even if it does return, his message to us Manitobans is pretty simple. Leave it there and continue to buy Canadian. And honestly, a lot of Canadians seem to agree. Polling shows strong support for the ban, and some shoppers say that even if American wine and spirits do come back, they're sticking Canadian. So what about you? If American booze comes back to our shelves, are you buying it or are you still buying Canadian?
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Energy 106. That's Zara Larsson, Midnight Sun. I'm Macy Hall. Hope you're enjoying your Sunday. 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

Energy 106, all the hits. Did you hear the story about the little dog that saved her family from a black bear that got into their house? Big news for her coming up in a few minutes. First, Dominic Fike.

0: Energy 106, I'm Macy Hall. Did you hear the story of Chloe the dog? She is a hero. Last year, her owner let her out for a little bedtime bathroom break when she came face to face with a bear hiding behind the deck railing. The dog tried to run back inside, but the bear unfortunately followed right through the door and ended up inside the home. The bear then attacked Chloe's owner. Things got really scary really fast because there was a lot of commotion, and so her husband then tried to help. The bear unfortunately turned on him as well. Everyone was badly hurt, but that was when Chloe went into full protector mode. She helped the couple force the bear into the basement and then stayed put on the stairs, barking every time the bear tried to come back up. She was badly hurt herself and needed stitches, just like her owners, but she protected her family until help arrived. And now this very good girl is being named a Purina Animal Hall of Fame hero. I hope she gets all the head pats and treats she could ever want because she deserves it.
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That's Ella Langley, Choosin' Texas, nominated for Song of the Year at the VMAs. 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

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I'm Macy Hall, and September 8th is a huge day for you. That's the day you win $15,000. Find out how after Charlotte Cardin. First, it's Tame Impala on

0: Energy 106, all the hits. I'm Macy Hall, and starting on Monday morning, once again, we're back at the birthday cash call. That will be the start of the final 2 weeks of the contest. At the end of it, you're going to win $15,000. Monday morning, 6 a.m. Make sure you're texting in the keywords at the top of every hour within 15 minutes. After that, you wait for the call the next day from Wheeler and Tyler. If they call your phone, answer it by saying, "Happy 15th birthday, Energy 106," and then you're in to win $15,000.
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Energy 106, it's Zara Larsson, Midnight Sun. She is finally getting her flowers. She's been around for years and years, but 2025 was the year people really started to pay attention, and now she's easily one of the top pop girlies in 2026. 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

Energy 106. It's Billie Eilish, Birds of a Feather. She almost didn't release that song, but it went on to become one of her biggest hits. This is The Weeknd, Energy 106.

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Energy 106, all the hits. Free transit is coming for thousands of Winnipeg students, but can the buses handle the extra riders? That's a concern for many people in the city. We'll get into that in a few minutes. First, Pink Panther is in Zara Larson on Energy 106.

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1: Energy 106. Free transit is coming for thousands of Winnipeg students, but can the buses handle the extra riders? What's up? I'm Macy, and if you've got a kid heading back to school in Winnipeg, there's a pretty sweet perk coming this September. Free transit. About 30,000 students between the ages of 11 and 21 will be eligible for a free bus pass, and it'll be good right through until next August. The passes are supposed to be handed out through schools by grade and as part of a phased rollout with the province, which sounds great, right? Well, there are still some questions about how smoothly this is all going to happen. One city councilor has already put out a warning out there saying that buses will be late and more students will be getting left behind at bus stops because of the extra demand. The free transit idea is definitely popular, but the big question is whether Winnipeg Transit is ready for 30,000 more riders. If you're a student or a parent, are you excited about the free rides, or are you worried that the buses are going to be even more crowded?
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Energy 106. That's Ariana Grande. She recently announced she's going to be taking a step back from the public eye for a little while after her Eternal Sunshine World Tour wraps up next month. We don't know how long she'll be away for. Of course, she's got a few acting projects on the horizon. But when it comes to music, she says she's done, at least for now. Energy 106.

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The Winnipeg Humane Society has gone on another intake freeze. Find out why after Luke Calla first. One of the biggest pop stars of 2026. 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

0: Energy 106. Hi, it's Macy. And it's honestly been a really tough summer for the Winnipeg Humane Society. They're actually at capacity right now and officially gone on another intake freeze. This comes after a big jump in the number of sick, injured, and surrendered animals coming through their doors. They were asked what they think is behind it, and they say it's a lot of the same pressures that people are feeling. Vet bills, rising cost of pet food, and trying to find pet-friendly housing in our city. The Winnipeg Humane Society says it's basically a perfect storm. They're asking people to make surrendering their pet the very, very last option because they are still currently taking in critically sick and injured animals. But for everyone else, they're encouraging you to reach out first. They've got a food bank and other resources to help people who are struggling to keep their pets. If you're having a hard time, they say don't be afraid to ask for help. The goal is to keep your pets with you because they love you. But if you have room in your heart and your home and have the funds and a pet-friendly space, this might be your sign to take the plunge and adopt or even open your home to a foster pet.
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0: be like, I want to be entered to win the VIP upgrade. 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

0: Energy 106. That's Olivia Dean. And it's so easy to win $15,000 with us this summer. We've got 2 weeks left in our birthday cash call contest starting tomorrow. Remember, 6 a.m. to 6 p.m. All you got to do is text in those keywords once you hear them. After that, you're in to get a call from Wheeler and Tyler the very next morning. And when they ring your phone, all you got to do is say, "Happy 15th birthday, Energy 106. And then you're in to win $15,000. We're drawing for that on September 8th. All the hits, Energy 106.
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That's Beauty and a Beat. What's up? I'm Macy Hall. 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

0: Energy 106, that's Bruno Mars, Risk It All. Alex Warren has a brand new album called Wild Child out next weekend. 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

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Tell you how after Felix Kartell first. 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

0: 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What's up? I'm Macy Hall, and starting tomorrow, we are in the last 2 weeks of our birthday cash call. 10 more days to get in to win $15,000. 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

0: Energy 106, all the hits. I'm Macy Hall. Coming up very shortly, K-Pop Now is back at 6 o'clock. We've got a great show planned for you. We're talking some of the amazing comebacks that have happened in this summer alone in K-Pop. And Hypen, Stray Kids, Yenna. That's all coming up at 6. First, Alexander Stewart on Energy 106.
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3: What's up? It's Macy, and the K-pop industry has been on fire this summer. We've got great comeback after great comeback. One of the more recent ones, Stray Kids, just had their This and That comeback. We played this one last week. It's a remix of the title track, This and That. Here's Stray Kids on K-pop Now.

Like Jenny from Jenny of Blackpink. What's up? I'm Macy Hall. Thanks for listening to K-Pop Now. Now, earlier we were talking about the comebacks that have been happening this summer in the K-pop industry. So many good ones. And Hypen, just a few days ago, released their very highly anticipated The Sin Bliss comeback. So many bangers on that album. Hey, if you'd like to hear a new and Hypen track next week on K-pop Now, let us know. There are some really great ones on there. Bloody Paradise, of course, is the single from the album. Another great one is Checkmate. So much fun. In the meantime, though, let's take a little look back with Enhypen. This one, a cover of One Direction's What Makes You Beautiful. This is Enhypen.

0: K-pop now, it's Idol, Queen Card. What's up? I'm Macy Hall. And coming up in our Hall You Throwback, we've got a classic for you. That's after the break on K-pop now.
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What's up? I'm Macy Hall, and we've got an absolute classic for you today. When you think iconic Gen 2 songs, this has got to be one of the first ones that comes to mind. It's Bang Bang Bang, Big

Rosé, that's Messy on K-Pop Now. What's up? I'm Macy Hall. And coming up, the bias pick is just one song away. Before that, though, this is the pre-release debut single from their album Color Outside the Lines. Came out August of last year. It's Go by Cordis on K-Pop Now.

something that's really great about being in the K-pop fandom is that we are constantly fed. There's comeback after comeback, especially if you're a multi-group stan. You've got variety shows, music shows, and our idols are always posting on social media. This has got to be one of the most iconic songs from 2026. It's Yenna, Catch Catch on K-Pop Now.

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0: It's big. 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I know what you
1: 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Winnipeg's number one station for all the hits. Energy 106.